0: That was Limoncello River from Baby Smith. New music from those guys, sounding really good. You're on Double J with Yumi Studs. How's your Saturday going? Our tech just walked by and he reckons he's got COVID and he's wearing a mask. But I'm like, dude, I'm too tired and too busy to get sick. So hold your breath on my behalf, please. Guess what? 25 years ago, the very first Splendor in the Grass kicked off. And I know because I was there. I think I was pregnant with my first kid. And we've been celebrating this essential Australian festival on Double J with classic live performances from the Double J archives. The text line has been going bananas with stories from people who, like me, were there. Or maybe one of the earlier ones. I just remember Portaloos. I remember being quite cold. I remember a woolen beanie I was very grateful for and some amazing music. A lot of people have memories of unforgettable sets from legendary artists who we never got to see again, some of them. A lot of campsite antics, a lot of dressing up, a lot of, you know, bikinis in inappropriate weather. Here are some other memories from Splendor, including one from someone on the very first lineup.
1: Memories from Splendor in the past.
2: Hi, this is Steph from Something for Kate. And we have done Splendor in the Grass 3 times now, starting with the very first one in 2001. It's hard to pick a favourite memory as they're all special and crazy, fun, sharing the stage with Sonic Youth, Death Cab for Cutie and Powderfinger, and time spent running around the mud, seeing lots of bands and catching up with lots of people that we only ever catch up with at other festivals. But I think my most favourite memory of Splendor in the Grass was from 2013, when we played to an incredible audience and had an awesome show, and then for the first time just stood in the crowd and watched the National with my bandmates and best friends, Paul and Clint. We just got drunk and sentimental, and it was a beautiful Splendor night, as only Splendor in the Grass can do.
3: Hi, my name's Evan Davis, and I booked the domestic artist lineup for Splendor in the Grass. One of my most memorable moments was seeing Violence Oho play the amphitheatre in 2016. Having booked them to open the stage at 12 p.m. some 6 years earlier, to now seeing this primal energy of a full amphitheatre just going nuts was all time. Gave me an incredible sense of pride, especially as a Queenslander. One of the funnier moments I've had working on the show was flagging down a country fire truck to take an emerging Scottish artist back to the Gold Coast after a big night in Attack of Shack, but that's for another time.
4: Hey, I'm Zan Rowe, and here are some of my memories from Splendors in the past. So the year that Outkast played, that was hugely exciting because I'd never seen them live and they were only playing at Splendor. So it was kind of like blink and you'll miss it. You know, you got to be there. I'd interviewed earlier in the day Future Islands, who I'd interviewed a couple of times before, and I had a kind of long distance Twitter friendship with Sam, the lead singer. And he is a massive hip hop fan. If you're not aware, he just is gurning for hip hop every moment he's not on stage with Future Islands. So we made a plan to meet up, and sure enough, when Outkast were due to headline, I grabbed Sam from backstage where I'd just finished up in the Triple J tent and we ran towards the amphitheatre. I managed to somehow hustle a little entry point into that kind of corridor between the very front pit of the crowd and the sound desk. And so we were able just to run straight through, and you're probably going to hate me as you're listening to this because that show was rammed, able to run straight through and get straight into the centre of the pit. And watching Outkast for the first time, but then also watching them with someone who was such a massive fan, a lifelong fan, and the energy of that, I'll just never forget it. It was perfect. The way that it looked, the way that it was executed, all of the hits and the energy from that crowd, just feeling that rise. I just get shivers thinking about it. And Sam from Future Islands beaming. We both felt like our cheeks were about to burst that whole set. It was just one of my favourite memories of experiencing live music with a fellow fan.
0: That Splendor in the Grass package celebrating 25 years since the festival kicked off featured Steph from Something for Kate, lineup booker Evan Davis, and our very own Zan Rowe with her memories of watching Outkast play Splendor in the frickin' grass. 25 years, can you even believe it? I think we should play that. Outkast, hey ya, but before we do, please take this as a very stern invitation to join us at midday as we play Alive at the Wireless from Splendor in the Grass, the early days. It's coming up at midday today. Here's Outkast. 1, 2.

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1: 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I feel hope.

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New music from Alabama Shakes, I Feel Hope Coming. They're led by the faintly terrifying Brittany Howard. Great music from the record I Must Be Dreaming. You're with Yumi Science, Double J's where you're at. Thanks for your company. Big shout out to anyone called Lisa. I got like two really close Lisas that I just love and adore, and every other Lisa that I've met has been absolutely wonderful. So if I haven't met you yet, I reckon we'll be friends anyway. It's Yumi Science.

I've been playing songs that my kids have been loving over the summer, and me as well. Sorry, not the summer, the break that felt like summer because we shipped our little stinky asses up to Queensland and got ourselves in the sun. And this is one of them from Florence and the Machine, Girl with One Eye.

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0: the beautiful girls there from their album Ziggurats. That was I Thought About You. Hey, you're with Yumi, and unless you're very disconnected from the news, the internet, from having a telephone with social media on it, you might not know about the Rosella song. Everybody else is probably on board for this 7-year-old kid who was inspired by some Rosellas he saw on a trip to Victoria and wrote with his very, very competent musical dad a song called Eastern Rosellas. It sounds a bit like this.
1: Everybody, this is Eastern Rosellas full band version.
0: He's extremely cute.
1: And it starts like this. The Rosellas are the twist.
0: So everyone's playing this song. Here's Miles.

0: Okay, you get the idea. So that's Miles Phillips, age 7 years old. The song is less than 2 minutes long and it has gone so viral. So we've got Ben Lee doing a cover.
1: Where the

bringing so much joy to so many people. This is Rowan Thambar's version. It's just everybody. Easton Rosales. Okay. So, and there's one more I wanted to give you a little listen to. Glebe Club singing did a version. But I think we should just let Miles speak for himself. This is the original version coming in at 1 minute 36 here on Double J.

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0: Money to me now, but I see them you know. I will make you money and make you money flow. Party on the now, but I see them you know. I will party summer and feel a cash flow.
1: Money criminal, but I got them you know.

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Animal, but I didn't know.

from New Zealand but based in Melbourne, DC Maxwell, sounding so good there with pretty fresh music called The Singer. Double J's where you're at, Yumi Stein's keeping you company. I'll be here again tomorrow. I'm fresh back from holidays, so still a bit addled. But did you know that on this day in 1965, so before most of us were born, Bob Dylan created an absolute musical scandal, an uproar, while playing at the Newport Folk Festival. So it was a much lauded appearance. People were very excited to see him. And one of the reasons why they were so excited was because he was considered to be a figurehead of the folk music revival. So that is one of the explanations behind why it was such a scandal that he plugged in his guitar. Because from the outside, it's like, well, so what if he plugged in his guitar? He's a musician. He's allowed to do whatever he wants with his musician, with his instruments. But what people wanted him to do is to fit within the confines of what folk music was, which was acoustic music, not amped up, and not certainly not with a loud drummer bashing away behind you. This is one of the songs that he played on that historic day. It's called Maggie's Farm, Double J.

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2: Man, it seems lonely up in the Tower of Song. 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

0: Yes, indeed. Dobby teaming up with Josh Pike for the song Sabotage. That's new music from Marshmello here on Double J. How are you going? Hey, you're with Yumi. I am not into soccer, except suddenly I am, and I apologise profoundly because I've gone so many years not being into men's sports, and then my kids started playing soccer. It was a slippery slope. Next minute I'm following the World Cup and I'm listening to guys like Erling Haaland talk about their goal-scoring careers.
1: I think it's my speciality. I don't know. I think it's my speciality to score goals. It's like many other things. I'm just really good at scoring goals. I'm quite lucky. I don't know. What I'm doing, but that's just how it is.
0: That's just how it is. That's Erling Haaland, of course, the Norway striker who, he's heard somebody say he breached, he escaped catchment, and now he's out in the wild. And I saw so many memes about this guy, about how this guy's just running around unmedicated and he's just so joyful and delightful. So the music hook for this is that there was a viral video of them during the World Cup while I was still in contention. Erling Haaland, he's got his like shorts rolled up to get more sun on his upper thighs, so he looks ridiculous, like he's wearing a giant dark blue nappy, but he's Erling Haaland, so he looks great as well. And he's dancing around like an escaped giant and singing some riff over and over again. This is the viral video. This is him clapping and he's dancing on the pitch. That's him going dun, dun, dun.
2: Let's get on dance, snarling.
0: And that's someone in Norwegian saying, what are you listening to? What's this dance? He says, it's like I've got a nightclub in my head. And then he shows his friend later, pulls out his phone and he explains what it is. So we've tracked it down. He was listening to a Solomon DJ set in a boiler room, right? And the song that Solomon, the DJ, was playing was from a group called Collective Termstrass, right? But the song goes on and on and on because it's the extended remix, and it's not until 3 minutes and 20 seconds in that you hear the bit that Erling Haaland is singing. It sounds like this. Ready? It's coming. That's it. The fast life, go. Ready? It's going to happen again. That's it. We're going to play the whole thing. The song is called Sorry I'm Late, the summer 2016 version from Collective Termstrass. And if you want to hear the bit that got your favourite viral footballer dancing, you'll have to wait for 3 minutes and 20 seconds. You're with Yumi Double J. Oh.

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I love that drum sound at the end of that. C-O-F-F-I-N, Coffin, Sleep In It, from this year. You're on Double J. My name is Yumi. I'm about to disappear. I'm going to go meet friends for lunch, actually. It's been a hectic day already, man. I don't know how we do this. How do we run life at such a pace? I'll tell you what you could do to enhance your afternoon is stay tuned to Double J. We've got a Live at the Wireless from Splendor in the Grass, the early years. I was at the first six in a row, I think, and then I just had, I don't know what happened, but I saw bands that you're going to hear if you stick around: Jurassic 5, Florence and the Machine, TV on the Radio, Tame Impala, Doves, Lana Del freaking right. I wasn't there that year, sadly. Spiderbait, Coldplay, I definitely was that year, Jet and the Greats. So this is my invitation to you to stay with us here on Double J. You're always welcome, but you're especially welcome for the next couple of hours. And Kaz will be taking over to make your afternoon absolutely delightful. A band that I completely associate with Splendor in the Grass is this one. Yeah, yeah, yeah. It's taking us out. This is Zero.

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6: We're marking a very special milestone this week because it's 25 years ago this week, the very first Splendour in the Grass Festival was born. It started out as a one-day event on a cold winter's day in July 2001 with a stacked lineup that included Powderfinger, Something for Kate and Pinyao. Things evolved quickly from there, expanding to 2 days and then eventually becoming a full-blown 3-day-long festival where punters piled all their mates and tents into a car and road trip to Byron for the weekend, camping out in the mud and rain. And the weather was never an issue because year on year, Splendour brought bigger and bigger artists out with some absolutely epic lineups. It became one of the biggest highlights in the Aussie music calendar and one of this country's most iconic music festivals. Rain, hail or shine, it was a rite of passage for music fans who made the trip to Byron Bay from all over Australia. And there's been some memorable moments too, from iconic reunions to wild weather and last-minute lineup changes. In celebration of 25 years since the very first Splendour in the Grass, today on Live at the Wireless, we're going into the archive and taking you back to some of the festival's greatest moments, with tracks from Spiderbait, Florence and the Machine, Tame Impala and more. So grab your gumboots and maybe a poncho too and turn up the radio as we celebrate 25 years of one of the country's most beloved music festivals, Splendour in the Grass.

down here to scream on the count of three. 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On the count of three.

How are you doing? 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
0: Remaining supreme, coming verbally, haunt us on as if my name.

pura in splendor. 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It goes like this. We can do it together, okay? One, two, three. One, two, three. I see all of you at the back, okay? All the way to the back people especially. One, two, three. That was good. I can still see some people by the trees though, okay? 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You gotta do it. 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There's naturals. 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It's fun! 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Are you with me, Splendor? Thank you so much. Okay.

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If you want to relive Splendour in the Grass through the years, any day of the week, you can find this entire set on the ABC Listen app or on the Double J website. I'm Kaz Tran. I'll see you same time next week right here on Double J's Live at the Wireless.

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2: Hello, good afternoon to you. How nice it is to get to join you over the next few hours, which are absolutely stacked with awesome music to heat up your Saturday afternoon, including the latest from UK producer Bonobo, Brizzy Band Jungle Giants, and their redux of an underworld banger. We will be paying tribute to L7's Jennifer Finch, as well as a huge milestone for a Motown classic. As well as that, Christmas in July is very definitely in the air on this 25th day of July. So some selections to bring you some seasonal festive cheer. Let's get underway right now with this one from Baby Cool on Double J.

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0: we just shake hands. 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Pace yourself. The Waxter. It's me.
1: Oh, yeah, it's her. Tierra Whack, a.k.a. The Waxter, the American rapper who drew immediate acclaim for her debut mixtape of 2018, which was praised for its sense of humor and wild imagination, and showed that despite the quirkiness of her writing, she's an absolutely amazing lyricist as well as MC, skills that she puts on full display on her second mixtape called Wax Museum. This release showing a moodier and more soulful side to her sound that really lets her thoughts and words take center stage. Tierra Whack, that is Queen's Crown. Before that, played you some Chemical Brothers, a highlight from the Surrender album, teaming up with Noel Gallagher for Let Forever Be. Kaz Tran here with you on your Saturday afternoon. How are you? I hope the day's been a great one for you so far. Lovely to be hanging out with you on this 25th day of July, officially or unofficially Christmas Day in July. I reckon we should totally adopt this as a additional public holiday, you know, to Christmas because it's in winter. I don't know about you, whether you buy into this whole winter wonderland idea of Christmas, you know, snow covered gardens, eggnog in the house, you know, open fires and all that sort of stuff. Christmas in July makes total sense then, doesn't it? If you like the wintry idea of, you know, a setting to celebrate Christmas. Well, anyway, there was a great song on the Dinner Mix playlist this week,

By Dusty Springfield, a song that came out in 1968, has appeared in various Christmas compilations, and a song that she actually performed on a Christmas TV variety special when it was released in 1968. Here we go, a fabulous song for your Christmas in July, on this 25th day of July. Dusty Springfield on Double J with Son of a Preacher Man.

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on Double J. All those bells and chimes giving me definite Asian flavoured sleigh bell vibes to add to our Christmas in July Day observances on this 25th day of July. That is Erykah Badu from the New America record, a song that pays tribute to her friend Dilla as well as to the supremacy of hip-hop, that is The Healer. Kaz Strand here with you on your Saturday afternoon. Talk about tributes. I'm going to play a song for you really soon in tribute to L7 bass player Jennifer Finch, who very sadly passed away in news we got this week. But right now, I would like to stick on a song for you from the classic album, a record that delivered a set of really punchy, driving pop punk and power pop from the group Jimmy Eat World, the fourth record, Bleed American, which would launch them to major success as well as pave the way for a bunch of alternative rock and emo bands like Fall Out Boy and Paramore, who drew influence from Jimmy Eat World and in particular from this album, Bleed American. 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

life again, or will we just sit and rot away with the brighter tomorrows in the skag field, rat-cluttered, pissed-ish halls of our minds? What y'all gonna do? 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

On Double J, one of the most prolific artists around right now, set to release his sixth album toward the end of October, on which he says he's pushing the boat into places he's never ventured before. So says Jordan Rakai on a new album called A Safe Place to Be Wild. Don't you love the name of that title? Really like the sounds of that. It's coming out at the end of October, as I mentioned, but I took you back to where it all began for the Australian New Zealander on his debut album, Cloak, with that song from it called The Light. Kaz Tran here with you on your weekend avos here on Double J. I don't know whether you've been able to catch up with the very sad news we got this week of the passing of L7 bass player Jennifer Finch at the age of 59 after very recently revealing her brain cancer diagnosis. As part of the long-standing lineup of L7, who were grouped in with various grunge and riot girl groups, but were always very vehemently and stridently their own thing. Let's hear from their classic album, Bricks Are Heavy, to which Jennifer Finch contributed not only her bass chops, but also her songwriting skills as well. Let's hear one she penned for this record, L7, for your Saturday afternoon here on Double J. This is Everglade.

0: morning.
1: Oh, we certainly do. Emily Warramurra for you on Double J with a gloriously sunny celebration of self-love and self-worth on that song called Adore Me. Certainly sentiments we can get behind. Talking about things we can get behind, how about Christmas in July if you happen to be celebrating today? Happy Christmas in July day. I'm trying it on for size on this 25th day of July. How about you? Have you got some nice food on? You know, family and friends around, you know, toasting the day? If you are, then I'll be playing you some songs in celebration of the day. One for you right now for your Christmas stocking from The Shins, their cover of a Paul McCartney song, which appeared on a holidays compilation in 2012. The Shins giving this Paul McCartney song a bit of a Beach Boys shimmer to it. This is The Shins on Double J with wonderful Christmas time on Double J.

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1: 25 years ago, Jimmy Eat World knocked it out of the park with their breakthrough fourth album, Bleed American. 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

Bring in some Caribbean heat to your Saturday afternoon with a thick bottom end on that tune, the dancehall beats and the sultry vocals of Georgia Smith, teaming up with Burna Boy on that one called Be Honest. And before that, talking about bottom end, a thumping club kicker from Bonobo, a taste of an upcoming new record for the British Muso coming out in September.

Glad you. His tune called Me and You. It is your weekend arvos, and it is me and you, Kaz Tran here, keeping you company here on Double J. And really love to play you a tune right now, which marks its 60th anniversary.

coming out, it was the first record by an all-female group to go to number one on the album charts, and it had this superb Motown classic on it.

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She's got the perfect blend of melancholy and defiance in her voice. That is Sharon Van Etten with a title track to a 2015 release called I Don't Wanna Let You Down. You never have to worry about that if I'm here, Kaz Tran. Always happy to hang out on your Saturday afternoon here on Double J. Talking about happiness guarantees over at Triple J, their long-running segment Like a Virgin has been delivering some absolute gold in recent weeks. Emma Donovan teaming up with Drifting Clouds to cover Billie Eilish. Also got Jem Cassidaly and Dan Sultan covering Men at Work recently. And the Tullamarines taking on a Fleetwood Mac classic track and adding their own flair as well. So plenty of awesome tunes to check out on Like a Virgin. But I wanted to bring you a highlight from this week. It was the fourth visit for Brizzy band The Jungle Giants. And they say this cover they did was the best one. They felt the happiest after taking on this 90s club banger for Like a Virgin. Let's rip into it now for your Saturday afternoon. The Jungle Giants and their take on Born Slippy on Double J.

0: move through it with the rhythm, can't lose it. 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

Queenscliff Music Festival is returning to Victoria this summer with a stellar lineup of Australian talent. You can catch Baker Boy, Peter Garrett and the Alter Egos, Lime Cordial, Kate Miller-Heidke, Magic Dirt, Meg Mac, and so many more, all in one place. The festival is family-friendly and there's something for everyone to get around. It's all happening Friday the 27th to Sunday the 29th of November. What a way to kick off summer. Check out the full lineup and catch wind of more tours at the Double J website.

0: The War on Drugs, Adam Granduciel bringing his uplifting guitar tones to the driving momentum of that song by the Brooklyn outfit Lucius. That one is called Old Tape. Kaz Tran here with you on your Saturday afternoon here on Double J. I hope you are doing well. Now, if you're a young person getting out to all ages festivals as a teen, particularly in Victoria, then very likely you came across The Push, a charity, an organisation who helped young people find their place in music, whether it was on stage, behind the scenes, in the crowd at one of the festivals they put on, or, you know, finding their own career pathway into music. Well, The Push and the Pushover Festival is where many music fans started their lifelong obsessions with music. And to celebrate their 40th anniversary, The Push revealed this week they're putting on an all-ages festival, returning for a one-off special event presented by Double J. It's all happening at the Royal Botanic Gardens on Saturday, the 21st of November. An awesome lineup, including Body Jar, Frenzel Rom, Killing Heidi, Magic Dirt, Regurgitator, and more coming together for a huge day in Melbourne. You can find out all the details on the Double J website. But ahead of the celebration, Body Jar frontman Cameron Baines hopped in on Arvo's to chat to Dylan Lewis and reflect on The Pushover, and Dylan asked him if Pushover helped prepare Body Jar for the bigger festival stages they'd go on to play.
1: I think so, yeah, I reckon, yeah. I guess Pushover was probably the first major festival we got, and it does, it gets you ready for, like, oh, this is what the big day out might be like, you know what I mean?
2: Sort of thing. Yeah.
1: On a smaller scale, but like a sort of a cuter version, you know what I mean? Like, it was like a little, it felt like a little international festival, and it did have international bands every now and then too, remember? So. But yeah, it definitely sort of, it got you ready, definitely. Like, you're like, oh, this is what it's like. Okay, awesome. Because at the time, I think we were probably playing the Great Britain on Wednesday nights for $2 or something like that. You know? You know? And then off to Chasers hard and fast after that.
2: Oh, my God, that sounds very weekly for me. Remember the little the get one in free cards that you'd gather together from all the shops?
1: Yeah. But so it was so different from that. But, man, that's what I wanted every gig to be like, you know, like a Pushover gig, you know.

0: Dylan Lewis, adding a little mischief to your arvos. Think tunes that get you moving. Cause baby, whether you're high or low, guests you didn't see coming.
1: You know, this is the circuit of art.
2: I think obviously this album is very big feelings.
0: And enough chaos to feel alive. But not enough to panic. Leave your serious hat at the door as I bring some cheek to the business end of your day. Welcome to the house of fun. Double J. Love you.

0: rock and your rock riffs to blow you sideways. We had one heck of a perfect feature album for you this week. Let's check out a track right now.
1: Double J's feature album. Jack White wrestles with the state of the world on his seventh album, Frozen Charlotte. You know I got taking aim at money and power with 13 tracks of riffs, blues, and

Each week, Double J takes you back in time to an incredible decade in music. Two hours of the back-to-back bangers you know and love from the 2000s. Run fast.

0: It's such a joyful and propulsive energy, isn't it? That is Fodley Ye from a mini album called Jutna, put out by Australian record label Music in Exile, a label that seeks to amplify the voices of musos with lived experience of migration and displacement. A couple of years back, Music in Exile brought together six musos from six different countries, all converging on a studio in Greece to collaborate and exchange ideas, traditions, culture, of course, their expertise as well, and the results of which is the Jutna release. And that is a song from it, which sees collaborations from Osakuma Beats together with Gordon Lee and Harry Ling in collaboration with musos, multi-instrumentalists from Burkina Faso and Senegal, namely Mamadou Djembele, Magou Sam and Kanaswe Djabati on that song, Fodley Ye. Kaztrand here with you on your weekend arvos. We're going from the richness of that worldwide music to strip it all back to bouncy piano, harmonica and hand clapping from a London sibling outfit called Kitty, Daisy and Lewis, who are coming out to Australia for Queenscliff Festival and sideshows happening in Perth, Melbourne, Castlemaine, as well as Sydney and Brisbane in November. Check out the Double J website for more details of that. But Kitty, Daisy and Lewis for your Saturday afternoon right now on Double J. This is Going Up the Country.
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0: Get ready to bust a move to a couple of grooves because you are invited to the block party. 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

On Double J, the sound of intense yearning brought to life as a fist-pumping anthem, an absolute classic from Patti Smith. That is Because the Night. Kaz Tran here with you on your Saturday afternoon for a little bit longer before I got to get out of here at 5 p.m. I do want to, before I go, give you a taste, a little highlight from this week's Live at the Wireless, where we celebrated a very special milestone. It was this month, 25 years ago, that an iconic Australian festival was born. That festival was Splendour in the Grass. So to celebrate, we dug into the archives, put together a highlight reel of the festival's early years. You got to hear some of the biggest moments from artists like Florence and the Machine, Jurassic 5, Spiderbait, and heaps more. If you want to check out this Live at the Wireless, Splendour in the Grass, taking you back to Byron Bay, you can check it out on the ABC Listen app or on the Double J website. But as I said, I've got a highlight for you right now. One of my faves was when a young Lana Del Rey came to Splendour in the Grass. Hot off the success of her Born to Die album, she had the crowds, the fans, absolutely manic to go and see her. She was on one of the smaller stages as well, but she did not disappoint. She had a white baby grand on stage, a string section, decked out in a white veil and wedding dress combo as well. She looked and sounded the part. And delivering this song also brought out the loudest crowd sing-along for the weekend as well. A little highlight from this week's Live at the Wireless, Splendour in the Grass, celebrating its 25th anniversary this month. Here's Lana Del Rey for you. Captured by the J Live team, this is Video Games on Double J.

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It's a sweet and cruisy little collab there from Logic 1000 teaming up with Kuchka to give us that first taste of an upcoming new release coming out in early October for the Sydney-born, Berlin-based producer. Logic 1000 with that track called All In For You. And that is it for me. Thank you so much for letting me hang out with you on your Saturday afternoon. I'm back with you tomorrow from 1 p.m. Stay tuned for more great music coming your way into your Saturday evening here on Double J. I'm going to leave you now, though, with this one from Fontaines DC. See you soon. Bye now.

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Kaz Tran here, inviting you to hang out with me on Weekend Arvos on Double J. Whether you're digging around in the backyard, cooking up a storm in the kitchen, or heading back from a big day of sport, I've got the perfect soundtrack. 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

0: G'day, it's Dylan Lewis, adding a little mischief to your arvos. 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Cause baby, whether you're high or low. Guests you didn't see coming.
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Queenscliff Music Festival is returning to Victoria this summer with a stellar lineup of Australian talent. You can catch Baker Boy, Peter Garrett and the Alter Egos, Lime Cordial, Kate Miller-Heidke, Magic Dirt, Meg Mac, and so many more, all in one place. The festival is family-friendly and there's something for everyone to get around. It's all happening Friday the 27th to Sunday the 29th of November. What a way to kick off summer. Check out the full lineup and catch wind of more tours at the Double J website.

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0: Money to me now, but I see them no more. I will make you money and make you money flow. Party on the bar, but I see them no more. I will party some up until I can't flow.
1: Money criminal, but I got them no more. I will make them.

I'm not a good man, I'm not a good man, I'm not a good man, I'm not a good man, I'm not a good man, I'm not a good man, I'm not a good man, I'm not a good man, I'm not a good man, I'm not a good man, I'm not a good man, I'm not a good man, I'm not a good man, I'm not a good man, I'm not a good man, I'm not a good man, I'm not a good man, I'm not a good man, I'm not a good man, I'm not a good man, I'm not a good man, I'm not a good man, I'm not a good man, I'm not a good man, I'm not a good man, I'm not a good man, I'm not a good man, I'm not a good man, I'm not a good man, I'm not a good man, I'm not a good man, I'm not a good man, I'm not a good man, I'm not a good man, I'm not a good man, I'm not a good man, I'm not a good man, I'm not a good man, I'm not a good man, I'm not a good man, I'm not a good man, I'm not a good man, I'm not a good man, I'm not a good man, I'm not a good man, I'm not a good man, I'm not a good man, I'

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1: Ladies and gentlemen of the class of 97, wear sunscreen. If I could offer you only one tip for the future, sunscreen would be it. The long-term benefits of sunscreen have been proved by scientists, whereas the rest of my advice has no basis more reliable than my own meandering experience. I will dispense this advice now. Enjoy the power and beauty of your youth. Oh, never mind. You will not understand the power and beauty of your youth until they've faded. But trust me, in 20 years, you'll look back at photos of yourself and recall in a way you can't grasp now how much possibility lay before you and how fabulous you really looked. You are not as fat as you imagine. Don't worry about the future, or worry, but know that worrying is as effective as trying to solve an algebra equation by chewing bubble gum. The real troubles in your life are apt to be things that never crossed your worried mind, the kind that blindsides you at 4 p.m. on some idle Tuesday. Do one thing every day that scares you. Sing. Don't be reckless with other people's hearts. Don't put up with people who are reckless with yours. Floss. Don't waste your time on jealousy. Sometimes you're ahead,

what other people think of it. It's the greatest instrument you'll ever own. Dance. Even if you have nowhere to do it but in your own living room. Read the directions, even if you don't follow them. Do not read beauty magazines. They will only make you feel ugly.

get to know your parents. You never know when they'll be gone for good. Be nice to your siblings. They're your best link to your past and the people most likely to stick with you in the future. Understand that friends come and go, but with a precious few, you should hold on. Work hard to bridge the gaps in geography and lifestyle, because the older you get, the more you need the people you knew when you were young. Live in New York City once, but leave before it makes you hard. Live in Northern California once, but leave before it makes you soft. Travel. Accept certain inalienable truths. Prices will rise, politicians will philander, you too will get old. And when you do, you'll fantasize that when you were young, prices were reasonable, politicians were noble, and children respected their elders. Respect your elders. Don't expect anyone else to support you. Maybe you have a trust fund, maybe you'll have a wealthy spouse, but you never know when either one might run out. Don't mess too much with your hair, or by the time you're 40, it will look 85. Be careful whose advice you buy, but be patient with those who supply it. Advice is a form of nostalgia. Dispensing it is a way of fishing the past from the disposal, wiping it off, painting over the ugly parts, and recycling it for more than it's worth. But trust me, on the sunscreen.

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0: G'day, it's Dylan Lewis adding a little mischief to your arvos. Think tunes that get you moving. 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Guests you didn't see coming.
1: You know, this is the circuit of art.
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0: 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Welcome to the house of fun. Double J.

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2: Jack White wrestles with the state of the world on his seventh album, Frozen Charlotte. 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

Queenscliff Music Festival is returning to Victoria this summer with a stellar lineup of Australian talent. 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

0: G'day, it's Dylan Lewis, adding a little mischief to your arvos. 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Guests you didn't see coming.
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3: 25 years ago this week, the Strokes toured Australia for the very first time. 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
1: Yeah. Charlie Tuna.
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1: We return to make skin burn.
2: Fire.
1: Clock's ticking. Mm-hmm. What you gonna do with it?

Since talent is God-given, humble, and fame is man-given, grateful. Conceit is self-giving, careful. To show that I'm thankful, I try to stay prayerful and give you an eyeful instead of an earful. I only adhere to the ones that I'm dear to. And for the rest of my peer group, I can see clear through. Yeah.

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I'm afraid I'll just hurt it.

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0: Mornings on Double J are a very special time. 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
1: 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Yep.
0: We could be talking to anyone.
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0: And we're all in this together.
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Fresh picks and a stack of faves to lift the mood, even if you're knee-deep in the dreaded washing.

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1: Sure is. How are you doing? I'm so stoked to be here and I'm really grateful for your company because it's lonely. If you're not there, there's no point me being here. So thanks for tuning in to Double J. I've got a ton of great music coming your way, including some Baby Rose coming up real soon. Maybe some Miami Horror and some Chet Faker if you want. And it's Mark Seymour's 70th birthday, Mark from Hunters and Collectors. So we'll play some of them shortly. But I want to get the day started by setting an intention to have fun, to be kind to each other, to love one another, not litter, you know, do all the things, okay? I want to play a song also from Octo Octa. This year marks 10 years since she came out as transgender. She's an acclaimed producer and DJ. She's a dance floor healer is what she calls herself, which I think is absolutely great. Her real name is Maya Baldry Morrison. Her record came out in April this year. Sigils for Survival is the name of it. And this is from it. It's called Keep Pressing On. You know it.

How good is that? Baby Rose. Yearnalism is the name of the record. If you're yearning, maybe you need to go and get yourself a copy of that. It's new out, and that was But Never Mind. Yumi Stein's Double J is where you're at. Hope you're having a great old time. I'm fresh back from holidays. I've kind of readjusted now, so I'm back to feeling, you know, like I know what I'm doing-ish. The funniest thing, when we were preparing to go on holidays, I had to warn my family that there's no internet at where we're staying. There's no Wi-Fi and there's no, like, you know, streaming TV channels like Disney, Netflix, Apple TV, whatever. And the kids were horrified. And I get it, because you just want to bog around on your holidays, and that is actually okay. That's totally legal and totally fair enough. So in the house description, it said that they have a DVD player, and I was like, wow. Obviously, I don't own a single DVD. Why would I have a DVD, let alone a DVD player? Anyway, so knowing that this house had a DVD player, we went to our local library, and of course it's stacked with fantastic DVDs, but they're all quite dated. So we borrowed 7 or 11 or something and took them with us on holidays. And the kids were standing around this technology, like drumming their fingers together, like they do on Bluey, just going, what the hell is this thing? How do I do it? And they had no idea. Like, they, you know how a DVD comes in a box? They wanted to put the whole box into the machine. And I was like, fair enough. It's like a cart. Like back in the old days of radio, you just shove the cartridge in. But I had to show them how to do it. And then it was still kind of tricky, and it was cabling and it was weird remotes and whatnot. But I got to show my kids that I could do technology better than them in this one instance. You know what we watched? Around the Twist. Have you ever felt like this? It was really, really good. It stands up. Great writing on that show. Hey, do you remember my Miami Horror? They sound like this. They're from Melbourne. Two guys, really, and I want to play a song from 2010, not this one. I'm going to play Holidays featuring Alan Palomo from the album Illumination. You're with Yumi Double J.

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Gee, musicians work so hard to make beautiful things that we get to enjoy out here in the real world. A big thank you to Chet Faker for that song, Over You, from A Love for Strangers. And every musician working hard at it, I know how thankless it can be. All I do is sit here and play what you've worked hard on. None of the work, blood, sweat and tears is coming from me. My name is Yumi. Thanks for keeping me company here on Double J. And speaking of musicians, I wanted to say a big happy birthday to Mark Seymour, who was born 26th of July 1956. Mark Seymour turns 70 today, and you probably know him from songs like this.

0: Okay, so you know that's River Runs Dry. What about Holy Grail? Do you remember this one? It's got just a bit of an annoying intro. Let me just skip forward and we'll get... Yeah.
1: Woke up this morning from the strangest dream. I was in the biggest army the world has ever seen.
0: Do we understand how great a songwriter Mark Seymour is? I think we do. And if you're listening, Mark, big happy birthday from the entire team here at Double J. So Hunters and Collectors, we're kind of

touring. And then Mark went on to do solo stuff, even winning an ARIA award in 2001 for One-Eyed Man. So I wanted to play a different song to the two I just sampled. This is from the album Human Frailty from Hunters and Collectors, Throw Your Arms Around Me.

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close it. Feel the bass, move through it. With the rhythm, can't lose it. 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

0: Beautiful Imi Owusu from Victoria via Ghana. And big shout out to all the Ghanaian Australians who felt like they were winning the World Cup when Ghana was in contention, but won it anyway when Nico Williams gave that assist for Spain to win. That was so good. Nico Williams, FYI, is from, his parents are from Ghana. Ubisoft here, Double J is where you're at. I am still in a fugue state from all the football I watch. I'm so sorry. I promise from next weekend, I will never speak of it until in. Well, not ever again, but maybe not for a few years. I texted one of my good friends who I worked with at Channel V, James Matheson. He's a football nut. And I remember this about him because I didn't know anything about it back in the day. I was like, why is James so offline right now? Like he's almost hungover perpetually. And it was because he was getting up at 2 a.m. to watch football games as we were like 20-year-olds. So I texted him. He lives in another country now. I said, so now that it's over, what do we do? I feel kind of like lost and dazed. And he said, oh, it's only 1,147 days till the next one starts. You'll be right. So if you're missing or feeling bereaved about anything that is lost, I hope that you find something to replace it. Like maybe this new feature album that we've got on Double J, which I think is one of the year's finest.
1: Double J's feature album. Jack White wrestles with the state of the world on his seventh album, Frozen Charlotte. You know I got something up my sleeve. I get your help, I'm trying to twist my arm. He's taking aim at Money and Power with 13 tracks of riffs, blues,

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Gang of Yous there from 2017. What Can I Do If the Fire Goes Out is the name of that song. You're with Yumi Steins on Double J. Thanks for your company. I am here every Saturday and Sunday from 8 in the morning until midday. So the sort of morning shift of your weekend, whatever that looks like, is just me. If you happen to work a shitty cafe job, my wish is that you would put Double J on just to enhance your life. If you're a tradie, please put Double J on. Enhance your life. It's so much better. It really is than those other stations. I do have a bad habit of laughing too much when I'm trying to tell a story or read something that I find funny. It's a perpetual problem and I'm going to have it right now because I saw this thing. I was like, I have to share this with you because it made me laugh. It's from Carpenter 5678. I screenshot it and saved it because I thought it was so funny. Okay, here's me with my serious face on. I'm going to pinch my own knee so that I don't laugh. My great-grandpa was in the hospital living out his last days. He looked sorry, it's not funny. He looked so sad. I knew I had to cheer him up. I thought if I did a backflip, he would be so happy. So out of nowhere I said, "This is for you, Grandpa," and threw myself back and cracked my head on those hospital floors so hard, so hard that everyone could hear the sound. Not sure why I was confident about a backflip, but it made everything worse. Hope you enjoyed the story. There, see, I'm terrible at this. If I'm gonna go to bed tonight. I'm gonna lie in bed going, "You really tanked that, Steins," and I'm gonna feel bad about it. Sorry. Let's play a song from Logic 1000. Sydney-born, Berlin-based producer Samantha Poulter with a song called All In For You.

Whether you're a diehard fan or new to the genre, there's no doubt that country music is bigger than ever right now. 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

0: Baby Cool. The song Devotion there sounding really good, wasn't it, on a Sunday morning? Thanks for keeping me company. Can we have a discussion about names? I'm really interested in artists that put a tag in their song. DJ Khaled does it. You've probably heard Jason Derulo do it. Here's an example. So he puts himself in there so you know he's the singer. A lot of producers do it. And I heard a fantastic episode of one of my favourite music podcasts, Song Exploder, earlier this year. A guy called Hit Boy was kind of explaining how he never used to put tags in his songs and it was to his career detriment.
1: Yeah, because that's where the game went, you know. Mike Will made it. But DJ Mustard, Metro Boomin, they all like, started getting invited to festivals to DJ because they had songs on the radio that had their tags on it. They start getting extra money because they had their branding more out there. And it's like, damn, I feel like I had missed that window because I used to.
0: So that's a guy called Hit Boy who made really big songs. I promise you, you've heard them. For people like Kendrick, for Kanye, Nas, Beyonce. He did a lot of Watch the Throne for Jay-Z and Kanye, but people didn't know that it was him. And it just made me think about how important a name is for an artist, whether you are a producer, a songwriter, or you're the artist himself. So what a moment in time when the artist Prince decided to stop being called Prince anymore. He was in a real tussle with his record company, which was Warner Brothers USA at the time, and he felt like he was being kind of milked and exploited, and he wanted to see out his contract, see out the terms of it, and then revert back to who he was. So for a long time, he was either Love Symbol or the artist formerly known as Prince. So what a moment when he gets to reclaim that in this song.

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1: 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But not enough to panic. Leave your serious hat at the door as I bring some cheek to the business end of your day.
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